Sunny A1 Cave, and I'm Bob Pickett saying howdy to our friends in Round Rock, Cedar Park, Pflugerville, and all the great communities listening near Austin. 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

0: 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It's Pickett. Let's go to our talk back, Mike.
1: 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Love the show.
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Pick it. Jimmy, are you listening? Jimmy told me about a week ago this was his favorite country song of all time. Here you go, Jimmy. Hell yeah.

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0: Austin's all-time country favorites, 98.1 KVET. You ready for an Alabama song? Me too. How about this one right here? Dixieland Delight. Makes me want to drive through the back roads, you know? How about you?
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98.1 KVET, Austin's all-time country favorites. I mentioned 1 week from today, 4th of July. So let's play a song that has America in the title. Right? 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
1: You know, the first time I heard this song, it was an Elvis Presley record. And ironically, Ronnie Millsap was singing background vocals on it. Now, Millsap had a big number one hit with it 2 years later. Any day now, here it is.

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It's 98.1 Cave at Austin's all-time country favorites. You know, my oldest son's starter guitar was a Keith Urban guitar that he got off the Home Shopping Network. Well, we got it for him, and then Keith autographed it years later. Still have it. Keith Urban, Who Wouldn't Want to Be Me?

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He said,

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Now, the songwriter for this song, well, he found a bunch of his parents' love letters. And that's why he wrote this song. What a great song. Love Me, Colin Ray.

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Well, if you're following me on Instagram at Bob Pickett Radio, you saw my books picks for this week, right? 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
1: You know, I just realized one question I should have asked Clint about. And next time I interview him, I'm going to find out if this song is really based on a true story. And maybe he'll give us the name. What do you think? Clint Black, A Better Man.

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Dad, I wonder if I ever let you down. 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Well, he lowered his voice, then he raised his brow. 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

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You're up doing nothing, you want to hear a song? 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Right now, Brad Paisley, because he didn't have to be.

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It's 98.1 KVET, Austin's all-time country favorite. I would bet you 25% of the conversations I have with my wife, she shushes me. Shh, you talk so loud. Why do you got to be so loud all the time? It's like, well, I'm used to having a microphone. I got to make up for it. But I guarantee you I am no louder than the guy who just set the Guinness Book of World's Record. How loud was he? I'll tell you coming up in two songs.

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For Tim, here's George Strait with Right or Wrong.

Hey, it's Dave Taft on 98.1 KVET, and we've got Dwight Yoakam at Whitewater Amphitheater. 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

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Hey, have you tried the Talkback mic on the iHeartRadio app yet? Maybe, you know, this time of night, a little sleepy-eyed, but you need to stay awake. 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Dave, here's what I need. And Lisa, this is your Keith Urban. 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
1: You know, I realize reverse psychology may work on a lot of people, but you know who it doesn't work on? The police. 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

0: It's 98.1 KVET, Austin's all-time country favorite. Garth Brooks and Papa Love Mama. Dave Taft here. And have you ever tried reverse psychology on somebody? Did it work? I mean, maybe with kids. Kids are sometimes pretty easy to fool, but you know who doesn't fall for reverse psychology? Well, that would be the police. See, they showed up to a business because the owners had called and said there's a strange car in our employee-only parking lot, probably thinking about getting it towed, but in the meantime wanted to make sure they had the right to do so. Police showed up, looked in the car, spotted a bag, and on that bag was written, "Definitely not a bag full of drugs." Well, at this point, you'd say, well, it says it right on the bag. There's no drugs in here, but police, they still got to check it out. And guess what was in the bag? Well, if you would say a bag full of drugs and drug paraphernalia, you would be absolutely correct. I'm so surprised that didn't work.
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Here's Tracy Lawrence.

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It's Austin's all-time country favorites, 98.1 KVET. I know they're doing a farewell tour, and I wanted to check to see where they're going to be playing next, and no dates were listed, but it did say check back soon, so maybe a few more concerts on the way. Here's the Nitty Gritty Dirt Band and Fishing in the Dark.

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K1K Vet. I'm Dave Taft, and Josh Turner is coming to Round Rock Amp in September. 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

98.1 KVET, Austin's all-time country favorite. I'm not sure if I've got the entire Keith Urban fan club listening today, but by judging by the number of Keith Urban requests off the talkback mic, I got to say we're pretty close. And Jeannie, here's the one you pick. Here's You'll Think of Me.

It's Austin's all-time country favorites, 98.1 KVET. You ever yell out to your kids or yell out to someone and they go, oh, sorry, we didn't hear you? Well, this guy, they would guarantee to hear. He just set the Guinness Book of World Records for being the loudest talker. How loud? You're not going to believe it. I'll share it with you coming up in two songs.

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0: It's 98.1 KVET, Austin's all-time country favorite. Faith Hill and Breathe, the Dave Taft here, and I get it. I'm a loud talker. My wife reminds me of this all the time. You talk so loud, everybody can hear you. And I feel like when I'm not talking at my normal range, I'm whispering and I can barely hear myself. I get it. It gets embarrassing. But I am nowhere near as loud as Joseph McGrail Baitup. He just set the Guinness Book of World Records for being the loudest talker. An Australian guy. A professional air conditioner cleaner, which maybe you've got to be loud for that profession so people can hear you. He's also an honorary town crier, which I didn't even know still existed. And he set the Guinness Book of World's Record for being the loudest. He yelled the word now at 122.4 decibels. Now, how loud is that? Get this. This is what you compare it to. 122.4 decibels is as loud as a chainsaw, a jet aircraft taking off, or even an ambulance siren at close range.
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It's 98.1 KVET, Austin's all-time country favorite. I think Travis Tritt sums it up pretty good here. They say, you know what? How is anybody going to believe in you when you don't believe in yourself? Because I'm going to be somebody.

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I've been

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Now, I remember seeing the car for Ferris Bueller's Day Off, that red convertible, thinking that is a slick car. Wouldn't mind having it. Well, guess what? Turns out I missed my calling because they gave it away. I'll tell you more coming up in two songs. Right now, it's Rodney Atkin.

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0: $100. Set out, see the sights, and make America great. Perhaps the cities, the landmarks that you've always seen in movies, see them in person. Score $2,500. 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
1: The devil went down to Georgia. He was looking for a soul to steal. 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I guess you didn't know it, but I'm a fiddle player too. 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

If you look real hard, you'll find a version of this by Bobby Bear and another by Tom T. Hall. But Alabama made it the big old hit song. Here's Song of the South.

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Hey, if you're listening on the iHeartRadio app today, remember that talkback mic button right there on the screen. Press it. Tell me what you want to hear today. Maybe something you haven't heard in a while, song stuck in your head. Right now, though, we got Hal Ketchum.

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0: 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Mel McDaniel and Baby's Got Her Blue Jeans On. Dave Taft, you're excited. We've got another week of the 250K USA giveaway, giving you four chances every weekday to walk away with $2,500. 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

It's 98.1 KVET, Austin's all-time country favorite. Well, even though they're officially split, Keith Urban and Nicole Kidman seem to be on pretty good terms with each other. She last week sent him a note, happy Father's Day. He wished her a happy birthday online. Could you do that with your ex?

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This may seem like a great idea in other places, but I guarantee you there is no way this would work right here in the good old US of A. What is it? I'll tell you coming up in two songs.

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Brenda Lee recorded it first. Elvis Presley made it a big hit, but the version we remember will always be this one. Here's Willie Nelson.

0: It's 98.1 KVET, Austin's all-time country favorite. There's Josh Turner and your man. You know, last weekend, last Sunday, the longest day of the year, was actually the official kickoff to summer. You know, we do it back on Memorial Day weekend, so we've got a month of lead time. But it almost feels like here we are, end of June, and like, oh, summer's almost over. No, officially, it just started. We got to carry that into September. My name's Dave Taff. We got Tim McGraw going to hear from Joe Diffie and Kenny Chesney on the way.
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It's Austin's all-time country favorites, 98.1 KVET. You know, everybody thought when Larry Stewart left the band, he was their lead singer, the Restless Heart, well, they pretty much ceased to exist. Well, they fired right back, new lead singer, and another number one. 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

Austin's all-time country favorites, 98.1 KVET. When you get married, you want it to be memorable, right? You want people to say, man, that was a party. Maybe not. But what if you could do it on the cheap and make it even more memorable? I'll tell you how coming up in just two songs.

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Austin's all-time country favorites, 98.1 KVET. Well, Blake Shelton started the project a long time ago, and people thought he put it up on a shelf, but he says no, he's still working. It's just a slow-going process. He's working on a biopic documentary of the life of Keith Whitley.

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Hey, it's Dave Taft on 98.1 KVET, and we've got Dwight Yoakam at Whitewater Amphitheater. That's July 18th. 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

0: 98.1 KVET, Austin's all-time country favorite. George Strait with Right or Wrong. Dave Taftier, thank you for letting us be a part of your Sunday. National Tapioca Day today. Are you celebrating? Having a big tapioca party? Got the banners and the streamers all up? And to be honest, outside of tapioca pudding, I have no idea what tapioca even is. It looks like vanilla pudding. I've been surprised a couple of times. I think it does. Or wait a minute. Maybe that's rice pudding. I'm not hip on my puddings. I just know chocolate pudding, vanilla pudding, and that tapioca is a pudding, but no idea if tapioca is anything else other than a pudding.
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Yeah.

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1: That was Carrie Underwood and Undo It. 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Earlier, I was talking about first thing in the morning, 8 o'clock. If there been any bigger indication that I like to sleep in, me saying the first thing in the morning is 8 o'clock, that is so wrong. Eddie Rabbit, we've got Tim McGraw, Rascal Flatts, coming up.
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I don't know if it's something we could do here, and I don't know if it's something we'd want to do here, but it could be a trend, and I'll share it with you coming up in two songs.

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0: It's 98.1 KVET, Austin's all-time country favorite. There's Diamond Rio, Meet in the Middle. Well, sometimes people try things out, and more people catch on and become a trend. From a trend, it becomes a fad. To a fad, it may become an everyday reality. And I don't know whether or not this would actually work, but there is a convenience store that just opened up in Hong Kong, entirely run by one robot. That's it. Handles everything, stocking the shelves, grabs items, rings up customers. It's a 24-hour pop-up place. You can go in and grab what you want, and you know, you'll be all taken care of. Don't have to talk to another human being, which sometimes I get people want. But could you see that working here? I'm thinking some of these big cities. Philadelphia. Can you imagine Philadelphia having a store that's run entirely by one robot? I could see them cleaning that place out in about 24 hours. People find out there's nobody in here, but there's a stack of Snickers bars? And wouldn't be there very long.
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Remember, 8 o'clock, your next keyword. 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

0: 98.1 KVET, Austin's all-time country favorite. Hank Williams Jr. and All My Rowdy Friends have settled down. You know, he's got two songs with the same title. They're both All My Rowdy Friends, and that one, in parentheses, have settled down. The other one, of course, in parentheses, are coming over tonight. And the funny thing is, he did All My Rowdy Friends have settled down first. All My Rowdy Friends are coming over tonight was second, which means A, is Rowdy Friends who have settled down are now back in the swing of things, maybe that midlife crisis thing going on, or two, that he just ditched the friends that he would settle down and found a much better group to party with.
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1: Could you imagine the epic 4th of July weekend you could have if you won $2,500? 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

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Love this song, Reba and Vince. Yeah, the heart won't lie. Hey, won't, will it? No.

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1: I'm Bob Pickett. 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